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Lift assist. 16,121 Palmyra Green, Cross Street, Palmyra Drive, 82 George. Timeout 2011.

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Revere Place, cross of Clay Drive and Monroe Drive. 41 Charles, timeout, 2018.

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0: 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Hemorrhage or laceration, 12,130. Old Meridian, Street, number A. At sunrise, Sear Living Building A. Cross off, US 31, Ram, North, and Pennsylvania Street. Timeout, 2023.
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Lift assist. 18,043 Promise Road. Cross off East 181st Street and East State Road 32. 75 Queen. 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

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Medic, 394. Unconscious or fainting, 9709, East 116th Street, cross off Yard Street and IKEA Way, Exit 5, Parkway, 94, Edward, timeout, 20:43.

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Outside smoke order investigation. City Center Drive. Cross Street Guilford Road. 41 David. Timeout 2053.

Medic, 355. Engine, 355. Headache, 4035. East 225th Street. Cross of East 226th Street and Eagle Road. 55 Edward. Timeout, 21:24.

0: Engine and Medic 355, just information. The caller reported that their address is 4085, but she's on the same property as 4035 East 250 East Front Check 225th Street.
1: Is that clear?

Ladder 372. Lift of this. 6993. Harbor Woods. Overlook. Cross Street Piers and Rye. 72. John. Timeout 2141.

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Medic 391. Unknown call for EMS. 8504 Scenic View Drive. Number 309. Cross Street North Cabana Drive. 91 Boy. Timeout 2148.

0: 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Stage until PD can advise. You may end up being disregarded. We're not sure yet.
1: 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Thank you.
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0: 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Looks like all PD has left the area. Are we clear to disregard?
1: That's affirmative, Joseph 5. 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
0: Clear. Thank you.

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Cross Street West, 186th Street. 81 King. Timeout, 22:07.

Engine, 345. Medic, 345. Injured person as a result of a fall. 1127, Hialeah Court. Cross of, dead end, and Lexington Drive. 45, Charles. Timeout, 2209.

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Engine 371. Ladder 373. Battalion 307. School alarm. 18,111 Cumberland Road. At Noblesville High School. Cross off Northlake Drive and Monument Street. Respond on Ops 301. 75 King. Timeout 2237.

0: Control Battalion 307.
1: Okay, 307.
0: Do you know if we have a rep in route?
1: No, we asked the alarm company, but they did not advise. Do you want us to start calling as well?
0: They're usually pretty good about it. You might try calling whoever's first on the list, just to see.
1: Clear.

0: Fire Control Fusion 375. We're on scene at Noblesville High School. We have nothing visible from the exterior, but we do have an off alarm and strobes throughout the building. Engine 375 is going to establish Noblesville High School Command. All of these level one stage. We'll be investigating.
1: Fire Engine 375 is on scene for Noblesville High School. Nothing visible from the exterior. We do have audible and strobes throughout the building. Engine 375 is establishing command. All incoming units level one stage, 2242.

0: Battalion's on the scene. Go ahead, Gene.
1: Italian 307, permission 375.
0: Go ahead, engine 375.
1: This alarm came in yesterday. 35B crew passed along to us this morning. They were having a water flow alarm issue last night.
0: Okay, clear. Engine 375, did they say what the problem was last night? Is it a known reoccurring thing that have going on here?
1: Negative. They walked the building last night. There were no issues found, but there was staff here on scene last night because of the football game.
0: Clear. Well, we'll see if we get a wrap.
1: Clear. Engine 75. Has removed the keys from the Knox Flex.
0: I'm clear. 75, do you want 71 to go in from the back flag?
1: That would be great.
0: 71, are you clear? If you could go in back there and see what that panel says. But that's also where if we've got some water flowing, we might see it back there.
2: 71's clear. We are on the west side of the building. We're going to resume in gate 19. We'll be in there investigating.

0: 35 Street Command. We have a water flow switch at 5 locations in the building.
1: Five, okay. That may be a record. Okay, we'll see what 71 says. A switch, you say?
0: Yes, it's a water flow switch. And there are 5 bulbs lit up on the mat.
1: Okay. I'm not a sprinkler tech, but I'm going to guess that they've had a significant amount of water going into the system and some dry part, maybe. I don't know.
0: Clear.
2: Command, ladder 373. Would you like us to head around the back to the riser room with engine 71?
1: Yeah, you might go around back, see what they've got back there.
0: /75/7307. Good location on second floor riser room. First floor riser room. First floor janitor's closet. Second floor janitor's closet. And the wrestling room. Those are our locations.
1: Okay. Ladder 373, when you get around back, you may you'll see what the panel says, but you may have to go look at a couple of locations and see what we've got going on inside.
2: Ladder 73, clear.

0: Italian Engine 371 has acknowledged and silenced the alarm back in your rising room on the first floor.
1: Okay, 71. Do you have any, can you tell if you got any water flowing back there?
0: We have found nothing at this point. We're still investigating. And we have nothing still continuing to show on the alarm panel.
1: Okay, so you might try a reset. That'll tell us if we've got water actually flowing somewhere. If it'll reset and hold, then we probably don't have water leaking anywhere.
0: Copy that. We're resetting it right now.
1: Okay, clear. Control, Battalion 307.
2: Battalion 307.
1: Were you able to reach a rep?
2: Still working on it.
1: Clear, thank you.
0: Command from Engine 371.
1: Command Engine 371.
0: Alarm's been reset down here. Showing no alarms are present.
1: Okay, I'm clear. Let's give it a minute, but that probably will get us through. We'll see.
3: Cajun City 5 to command. We are walking the second floor right now. We are finding nothing.
1: Okay, I'm clear. I'm going to say that if this doesn't go back off here pretty quick, we don't have an active leak anywhere anyway, so it must be some sort of issue with the switches, maybe.
3: 75 is clear, and this is the same exact alarms that they shared this morning that were just going off last night. Same 5.
1: Okay, I'm clear. Well, I think we can pull back in and lock back up behind us. Control, if you do get hold of the rep, you might just notify them we were here on an alarm if they call you back. But I think we're going to start backing out of this.
2: I'm clear. Do you still need the Austin operator at this time?
1: You can release the operator. I'll let you know on control. I'm going to keep the ops as long as I have units inside.
2: Clear, release an operator.

0: Time 307 Control, I made contact with a representative. Do you need them out there at all?
1: Negative. They don't need to come out. Just let them know we had the same situation they had last night with their alarm system. It's reset now.
0: Very well, dude.
1: All units, if you are clear, we can back out, put our keys away, and you can mark back in on control when you're done.
2: Agent 75 is clear. We just exited the structure, and we're returning the keys to the Knox box.
1: Clear. Thank you. Engine 375. Ladder 73, engine 71, are you clear?
3: Ladder 73, engine 371, same traffic, we're exiting back side of the building. 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We'll be marking back in.

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Timeout 2354.

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Timeout 0025.

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Engine 346. Ladder 345. Battalion 304. Safety 304. Commercial alarm. 10,220 North Michigan Road. 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Timeout 003.

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EDO 304, engine 345, medic 345, mental, emotional, or suicide attempt 1335 South Ilford Road, number 1034, at Barrington of Carmel, cross of Ilford Commons Drive and East 117th Street, 45, Boy, timeout 0043.

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Engine, 373. Stroke, 15,350. Landsbrook, 1 West. Cross off, Brighton Knoll, Parkway, North, and Blair Lane, 73 King. Timeout, 0052.

Matter 341. Building Lockout. 591 Moulin Boulevard. Number 233. At Midtown Five Apartments. Cross off West Walnut Street and West Elm Street. Timeout 128.

engine 346, engine 341, engine 345, ladder 345, battalion 304, safety 304, high-rise alarm, 1111 West Main Street, at Olivia Anane Apartments, cross of Old Meridian Street and Grandview Drive. Respond on ops 301, timeout 138.

Medic, 375. Engine, 375. Difficulty, breathing, 1540. Miller's Court, 75. King. Timeout, 143.

0: 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Run the same mixed-use facility. Nothing strong will be investigating.
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Sick person, 10,312, Allisonville Road, number 133. At Allisonville Meadows Nursing Home, cross of Hamilton Hills Lane and Willowview Road, 93. Adam, timeout, 154.

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Utility, 331. Lift assist, 11,315, East 234th Street, cross off, Shrawtown Avenue, Joyce Avenue, and Fall Road, 31 David. Timeout, 238.

ambulance 374, ladder 372, EDO 307, cardiac arrest, 1667 Sheridan Road, at Harbor Manor, cross of Stone Harbor Drive and Whitcomb Place, 72 John, timeout 243.

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Engine, 345. Medic, 345. Unconscious or fainting, 1335. South Ilford Road, number 2206. At Barrington of Carroll, cross off Ilford Commons Drive and East 117th Street, 45. Boy, timeout, 325.

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Engine, 384. Injured person as a result of a fall. 937 East 186th Street, number 111. At Wellbrook of Westfield, cross of Carousel Lane and Modon Trail. 84 Tom, timeout, 402.

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Fainting now alert. 12,689 Abstract Drive. Cross off Plum Creek Boulevard and Sandalwood Drive. 44, boy. Timeout 627.

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Medic, 391. Sick person, 14,532. Allisonville Road, number 207. 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Cross of East 146 Ramp, East 146 Street, and Glacier Ridge Drive, Harrison Point, 95, Adam. Timeout, 6:54.

Engine 346, medic 346, injured person as a result of a fall, 13,390 Illinois Street, at Independence Village, Senior Living, cross of Janus Point Place and High Point Boulevard, 46, Adam, timeout, 7:37.

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Engine 341. Ladder 341. Battalion 304. Safety 304. School alarm. 13,989, Azaldale Parkway. At Cherry Tree Elementary. Cross of Avian Way and Cherry Tree Road. Respond on Ox 301. 44, Adam. Timeout 757.

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1: Go ahead.
0: Yes, sir. Just information. The alarm company really originally gave us the address for the school, then advised it was at the softball complex behind the school. Did you still want to keep everybody going?
1: Yeah, so go ahead and keep them coming.
0: 10-4.

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0: Do we have a rep in route?
1: The alarm company said that they were going to contact one, but I can give them a call too just to make sure.
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0: On the scene, two stories, softball complex, nothing showing. We'll be investigating on officer one.
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0: Battalion from command.
1: Good.
0: Looks like we got a dry system trip. We're going to check upstairs real quick, but I think we can probably just disregard everybody that's not here on the scene, and we'll clear you here in just a minute.
1: Control, you clear on that traffic?
2: I'm clear.
0: Control, we can drop the ops and operator. We'll go back to control.
2: 10-4.

0: Alarm company said they would call back if they got a hold of them.
1: Okay.
0: And just before we also called and just let them voicemail.
1: Okay, Claire. Thank you.

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1: Okay.
2: Any update on a rep?
1: Negative.
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1: Clear.

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Cross off South 8th Street, North 8th Street, and South 9th Street, North 9th Street. Respond on Ops 301. 71 Charles. Timeout 824.

0: control of Battalion 307's arriving, 2.5 story historic building. Nothing showing, we'll be investigating.
1: Battalion 307 on scene of a 2-story historical building. Nothing showing, investigating, 827.

0: intro from Battalion, if you would benchmark that we're accessing the Knox Key from the Judicial Center.
1: 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Battalion 307, Control.
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1: 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We've looked at every detector we could find.
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Engine, 345. Medic, 341. Safety, 304. Stabbing, 11,725. Rockford Court, number 103. Cross off, Lennox Lane, and dead end. 45, boy. Timeout, 905.

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0: Go ahead and put us on the run on Lennox Lane with engine 345. We're in service and we're responding. Disregard the other medic.
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0: Medic, 345. Stabbing, 11725, Rockford Court, number 207. Cross of Dead End and Lennox Lane, 45 Boy. Timeout, 907.
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0: 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We got cleared. 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

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Injured person as a result of a fall. 14849 Northcroft Drive. Cross off Spring Beauty Drive and South Waterlees Drive. 81 boy. Timeout, 913.

Ambulance, 374. Engine, 374. Difficulty, rebate. 21,117, North Banbury Road. Cross of Carlton Port and Palmer Drive. 74, Adam. Timeout, 954.

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Medic, 341. Sick person, 573. Alarm, drive. Cross off, enclave, court, and enclave, circle. 41, John. Timeout, 10, 0, 6.

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Utility, 331. Mental, emotional, or suicide attempt, 10,000, 390, East 246th Street. Cross off, Overdorf Road, and Fall Road, 31, David. Timeout, 10, 19.

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Engine, 384. Hemorrhage or laceration, 19,684. Thumbrol, Place. Cross of, Elise Drive, and McDonald's Place. A5, George. Timeout, 10:33.

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Injured person as a result of a fall. 12,513 Trophy Drive. Cross of Tito Court and Prester Lane. 91 Charles. Timeout, 11:01.

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Engine 376. 6%. Riverwalk Way South. Cross Street. Riverwalk Way East. 76. Nora. Timeout 11:11.

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Engine, 384. Seizure, 20,267. Chatham Creek, Live. Cross off Oak Terrace Road and Old Ashbury Road. A5, John. Timeout, 11:12.

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Medic 341. Chest paid. 1260 City Center Drive. Number 217. At Indianapolis, we have a hospital. Cross of Hancock Street and Pennsylvania Street. 41 David. Timeout 1148.

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Scene not secure. Cross of Lantern Road, Clay Prairie Parkway, and East 106th Street, Bella Vista Drive. 91 Boy. 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

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Accident unknown. East 206th Street. Cross Street Prairie Baptist Road. Respond on Ops 301. 15 boy. Timeout 1220.

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Medic, 394. Sick person, 9240. Wadsworth Court, cross off, dead end, and Mitten Court, Winslow Way, 94. 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

0: Engine 377, control. Go ahead. I have not. We have not had anybody from Station 15 respond to us. PD's on scene advising. It's just going to be, they believe it's just a checkout on an elderly female. Do you want us to just start you another ambulance, or do you want us to fill everything?
1: Yeah, go ahead and start ambulance 377 on the quiet, just in case.
0: 10-4.

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Accident unknown. East 206th Street, Cross Street, Mary Baptist Road. Respond on Ops 301. 15, Oi. Timeout 1227.

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Medic, 397. Seizure, 11,650. Olio Road. Cross off East 116th Street and East 118th Street. 92 Ocean. Timeout, 12:29.

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Timeout 1244.

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Engine, 341. Medic, 341. Difficulty breathing, 482. Chimney Rock Drive. Cross of Water Lily Way and South Guilford Road, 41. David. Timeout, 13:07.

Ambulance 371. Engine 371. Injured person as a result of a fall. 1990 Connor Street, cross of South 19th Street and Cumberland Road. 71 Charles. Timeout 13:13.

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EDO 307. Mental, emotional, or suicide attempt. 16,418. Harriman Boulevard. Cross off Amberley Court and Stony Creek Overlook. 73 Charles. Timeout 1338.

Ambulance 377. Ladder 373. Hemorrhage or laceration. 10,474 Cumberland Point Boulevard. Cross of Radiance Drive and Reflection Court. 73 King. Timeout 1340.

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Cross off Vantage Court, Rippling Creek Way, and Town Road. 81 Boy. Timeout 1350.

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0: We're in the area. We do have a down power line laying across the fence between two houses. 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I'll get you a pull number momentarily.
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Medic, 394. Injured person as a result of a fall. 12,690 Chronic Road. 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

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Medic, 394. Back paid, 11,851 Cumberland Road, number 602. At Hamilton Face of Fisher. Cross off, Charles Drive, and Exit 5, Parkway East, 121st Street, 94 Frank. Timeout, 1424.

Engine, 393. Medic, 391. Sick person, 10,780. Ryerstone Lane, cross off Kitten Ridge and Heather Lane, 93. Frank, timeout, 1434.

Medic, 382. Engine, 382. Hemorrhage or laceration, 14761 Cary Road, at Bridgewater Healthcare Center, cross off Village Park North Drive and Saddlehorn Drive, 82 Ocean, timeout, 1448.

Ambulance 377. Engine 377. Medical alarm. 13,193, Levinson, Maine. Cross of Town Center Boulevard and Carroll Parkway. 77, John. Timeout 1457.

Engine 393, medic 397. Difficulty breathing 1607, Bolingbrook 5, 93, Adam. Timeout 1458.

Ladder, 341. Engine, 344. Medic, 344. Battalion, 304. Safety, 304. Engine, 376. EDO, 304. Vehicle versus pedestrian, motorcycle or bike. East 146th Street, Cross Street, Hazeldale, Parkway. Respond on Ops 301. 44, Ida. Timeout, 15:05.

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Cross of Filson Street and Pearson Green Street. 46 George. Timeout 1544.

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Medic 394. Environmental exposure 12,690 Promise Road at Billericay Park, cross of East 126th Street and Tiger Drive, 95 George. Timeout 15:46.

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0: 345. 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

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Engine, 3A4. 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Timeout, 16:02.

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Engine 371. Difficulty breathing. 295 Westfield Road. Number 210A. At Riverwalk Village. Cross off Nixon Street and Lakeview Drive. 71 Adam. Timeout 1603.

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0: 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Our ambulance is having issues and will not start.
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Difficulty breathing. 9669 East 146th Street. Number 100. At med check. Cross of Cumberland Road and Prairie Lake Boulevard. North Point Boulevard. 73 Hall. Timeout 1636.

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Arbitrary, way. Cross Street, Silver Sword, way. 82, Paul. Timeout, 1651.

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1: 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We had a walk-in to our station. We are going to be transporting momentarily ALS.

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Medic 391. Injured person as a result of a fall. 7694. Endley Court. Cross off. Dead end. And Endley Drive. 91. Adam. 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

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Lift assist. 10,312 Allisonville Road. Number 1049. At Allisonville Meadows Nursing Home. 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Timeout 1712.

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Engine 341. Engine 343. Ladder 345. Battalion 304. Safety 304. High rise alarm. 1685 East 116th Street. Cross off South Range Line Road and Fairgreen Drive. Respond on Ops 301. Timeout 1759.

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1: Go ahead.
0: I'm on the scene of the Muse. I have nothing showing. I do have an evacuation in progress. I'm command office 301.
1: Clear, on scene, nothing showing. Evacuation in progress. We'll have command 1803.

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0: And then 41 on the second floor, we got light leaks in the hallway. Being that baby.
1: Okay. Light haze on the second floor hallway. Which side of the building are you on?
0: We're in building 8.
1: Okay.

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0: 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We're attempting to locate which apartment.
2: Okay.

0: 345. Unless you've got a building rep with a master key, we're going to start taking doors on the second floor until we find the door.
1: Well, the rep vehicle is here, so.
0: Okay. We don't have access up here. The rep we have does not have access, so we're going to have to take the doors until we find the source of it. Engine 341, Charlie's doing interviews with bystanders trying to see whose apartment.
1: We're going to see if we can figure out something down here.

0: Letter 345 from 345 OB.
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0: I got the building manager down here. 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
1: Okay. We need those keys on the second floor. 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
0: Clear from the chair.

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1: Go ahead.
0: If you can, set your stick, start checking apartments from the balcony, see if we can identify which one it is.
1: Clear. Engineer Baskerville's working on getting keys down here. What block of rooms are in your section? We're looking for room numbers so we get the right keys.
0: A-233, A-238, in that range, down to A-224, I think.
2: Ladder 345A, mention 341C.
0: Go ahead.
2: I believe the unit's A-235. I'm coming up with the resident.
0: Clear, A-235.

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1: Command letter 345.
0: Go ahead.
1: We've accessed the apartment. 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
0: Okay. You need the ops channel? 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
1: Yeah, you can leave safety 304. 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
0: Okay. 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I'm going to mark all units in with the exception of engine 41, lighter 5, the safety. We'll keep the off channel, but we can drop the operator.
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Oxbridge Place, cross of Canonbury Way and London Road, 97. 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

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Cross of Overdorf Road and Crooked Creek Road. 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
1: 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So on scene. Oh, command. My medic coming. My grass. Everybody else can disregard.
0: Clear on scene. We'll have command. Keep the medic coming. Disregard all other units. 1859.
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Engine, 342. Medic, 342. Injured person as a result of a fall. 2248, Shaftesbury Road. Cross off, Lisland Street, and Town Road. 42, George. Timeout, 1943.

Engine, 341. Medic, 341. Sick person, 689. Gromad, Maine, number 172. At Woodland Terrace, Senior Living, cross of Dead End, and West Smoky Row. 41. Boy, timeout, 1944.

Engine 341 from Medic 341. We're about 20 seconds behind you. We're clear.

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2: Can you mark us back, ALS?